sword when justice was my right. Make them hear you. Tell our story to your daughters and your sons. Make them hear you. Make them hear you. And tell them in our struggle, we were not the only ones. Make

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1: Grandfather resided now in a cemetery. At last, peace and quiet.
2: The passionate and beautiful Evelyn Nesbit would lose her looks and fall into obscurity. Whee!
0: Harry Houdini was hanging upside down high over Times Square when the Archduke Franz Ferdinand was assassinated in Sarajevo.
3: Where's the Duke?
0: A little boy's words suddenly rang clear to the great illusionist. It was the one genuine mystical experience of his life. But it was too late. The world was already at war.
4: When the Lusitania was torpedoed by a U-boat off the southwest coast of Ireland, 1,200 men, women, and children lost their lives. And among them, Father.
5: Mother wore black for a year. At the end of this time, Tate proposed and she accepted. She adored him.
6: They moved to California.
7: They were now a family. They felt blessed.
5: Call home.
8: One afternoon, watching his children play, Tate, I have an idea for a movie. A bunch of children. White, black, Christian, Jew, rich, poor, all kinds. A gang. A crazy gang. Getting into trouble. Getting out of trouble. But together, despite their differences, he was sure it would make a wonderful movie. A dream of what this country could be. He would be first in line to see it.

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Our motto is, we always strive for peace and happiness.

0: 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How can you live a life partway?
1: Or be half a friend?
2: Why do you keep giving up, Dr. Skinner?
0: Yeah, why?
3: Hey, back off. It's a door.
0: Is it?

0: 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Which one's Bonnie and which one's Clyde?
1: We're gonna be hitching a ride on the American Express.
0: Check this out.
1: Oh,
0: I pity the rich.
2: Wait, you pity the rich?
0: They'll never know what it's like
2: to go to a laundromat.

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0: d'amitié, une histoire d'esclavage, une histoire de racisme. 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
1: Back in the day, I used to live in Kentucky. 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We didn't have our freedom, but we had each other. I remember she used to fuss at me all the time, cause I was inclined to eat tomatoes off the vine. 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I was a mama's boy, I was a sensitive

0: 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Now I'm 12 years in the Lone Star State where we work. You like the way I work it? And Mr. Haskins, rough.
1: We work.
0: Gotta keep acting tough. 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
0: Overnight, I went from a boy to a man.

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The war was over. 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The war was over. The war was over. Over. The war was over. The war was over.

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They listened to the

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And when she stopped singing, they said, "Mama, Mama," and they applauded.

might get hurt. So don't let it go to your head. She'll never ask any questions. Save all your answers, 'cause you found her at last.